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10: Top stories this hour. The Holborn and St Pancras by-election in North London has been won by Labour.
11: I hereby declare that Sigal Abdiwali has been duly elected as Member of Parliament for Holborn and St Pancras.
10: The new Labour MP for the area, Sigal Abdiwali, won the seat with 12,292 votes. She came to Camden as a child refugee. Addressing the crowd after winning, Mr. Abdiwali says she wants young people to get opportunities like she did.
12: A home instead of the street, a good job instead of insecurity, public service that works with people instead of profit, an apprenticeship that opens the door. That is what I want to deliver for Holborn and St Pancras.
10: Meanwhile, Zach Polansky says he will absolutely continue as Green Party leader despite coming second. There are calls for radical reform to support people with autism and ADHD in England. A government commission reviews warn the current system falls short and should be needs-based instead of diagnosis-dependent. It also found there's a risk of misdiagnosis and overdiagnosis, which could do harm to people by directing them to the wrong treatment. Sentenced to the execution of an ex-US Army major who killed 13 people in Texas will be live-streamed to the public. Donald Trump's ordering a firing squad to kill Nidal Hassan after he went on a shooting spree at Fort Hood in 2009. The helpline's warning cases of so-called sextortion could be more than double in a year. Figures show there were 462 reports to the Internet Watch Foundation in the first 6 months of 2026. The group says 95% of callers were boys whose explicit images were used as blackmail. Sport and Erling Haaland's calling for unity on and off the field. It's as Manchester City appeal against their guilty verdict for breaching financial rules. And Kit Harington says the Harry Potter television series is doing the books more than justice. The actor will be playing Gilderoy Lockhart in the second season. From Sky News, I'm Laura Safe. Nation
13: 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Erasure, James Arthur, and next, it's Diana Ross.

Frasier and Stop It's Nation Radio, and it's Friday morning. Hello there, how you doing? Gary Parker on Early Breakfast with you on weekdays 4 till 6. And if you have your birthday today, the 9th of October, happy birthday to you. Sharon Osborne is 74. Happy birthday, Brian Blessed, who is 90 today. And it's a happy birthday as well to Nikki Byrne of Westlife. Happy birthday, Nikki, 48 today. It's Nation Radio.

0: Chic and the Freak on Nation Radio tonight. The Happy Hour is on from 7, and that's swiftly followed by the House Party, 8 o'clock. Some great anthems on there. We do it on a Friday night at 8, and a Saturday night at the earlier time of 6. Make me a
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0: $725,000 must be won today, and it could have your name on it. 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David won last week.
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0: 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Keep listening. I've got all the details heading your way after five here at Nation Radio. Soul to Soul and You Too to play as well. Oh, I nearly forgot about the early breakfast pub quiz. It's all on the way after the headlines at five.
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8: Top stories this hour. The new Labour MP says her win in the Holborn and St Pancras by-election is a victory for diversity. Sagal Abdulwali has pledged to help young people get more opportunities. She won by a majority of more than 3,300 over the Green Party. Candidate Zach Polansky says he'll continue as the party's leader.
9: What just happened in Holborn and St Pancras is we over tripled our vote share. Of course I wanted to win. No one runs an election to lose. But ultimately what I've seen over the last few weeks are people who are excited about our plans for rent controls, tackling the climate crisis and nationalising Thames Water.
8: Experts are warning of a risk of misdiagnosing ADHD and autism in England. A government-commissioned review found the lines between social and medical issues are beginning to blur. It suggests people are being over-prescribed medications. Professor Peter Fonagies chaired the review.
10: You can find yourself being diagnosed a disorder when actually you have another disorder that nobody looked for, but is actually more impacting on your functioning.
8: It's yet to be decided whether items seized during unlawful raids at two of Andrew Mountbatten Windsor's homes can be used by police. Yesterday, the High Court ruled there'd been a legal mistake in the process used to carry out the searches in February. The former prince denies wrongdoing. The number of so-called sextortion cases reported to a helpline are expected to more than double in a year. The Internet Watch Foundation shows there were 462 in the first 6 months of 2026. More than 4,000 heat records have been broken so far this year at weather stations across the UK. Sky News analysis suggests there have been 119 days in which a new hot weather high was set. And the Manchester City boss faces the media for the first time since the club were found guilty of breaching Premier League financial rules. It's ahead of Sunday's trip to Liverpool. From Sky News, I'm Laura Say.
11: Happy Friday to you. Thanks a lot for choosing Nation Radio. Good to have you here. Keep it Nation. Soul to Soul and You Two on the way. And the early breakfast pop quiz about 10 minutes from now. Nation.

Can't Stop the Feeling, Justin Timberlake, Soul to Soul with Back to Life, and you too. Beautiful day, Nation Radio, Friday morning with Gary Parker on Early Breakfast. Let's do the pub quiz then, last one of the week. And let's see if you can make it 2 out of 2. Question one, what popular citrus fruit is a natural hybrid between an orange and a pomelo? And number two, in bowling, what is the term used for rolling 3 consecutive strikes? The answers after Ray.

It's Ray, Where Is My Husband on Nation Radio, where I've got everything hanging on you getting a 2 out of 2 today. So question one on the early breakfast pub quiz. What popular citrus fruit is a natural hybrid between an orange and a pomelo? The answer is a grapefruit. And number two, in bowling, what is the term used for rolling 3 consecutive strikes? It's a turkey. Early breakfast pub quiz back Monday morning.

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0: Bryan Adams, Blondie, and there's David Bowie. All the Bees on Nation Radio. It's Early Breakfast and it's Friday. 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
0: Today is the day you could get your hands on £725,000. David won last week and he could not believe it. It was the first time he'd entered.
2: 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I don't know. I felt something in my waters.
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0: Tammy Wen, Human League on Nation Radio, Saturday afternoon at 5. Foxy is back. So let's talk about music on Nation Radio, where we have you and some very well-known names in charge of the playlist. It's an hour of incredible music chosen by real people, sharing their favourite songs and telling us why they love them. We'll also have some well-known names doing exactly the same thing. This week, we talk music with the guys from D-Ream revealing their defining song. Carol Decker chooses an absolute classic as her greatest song ever. And Betty Boo reveals her ultimate party anthem. Go to soletstalkaboutmusic.com and maybe we'll hear you sharing some of your favourite songs. 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Let's talk about music here on Nation Radio.
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0: It's Nation Radio, where £725,000 could be yours tonight on Make Me a Winner. Keep listening. 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
10: The top stories this hour. Labour has won the Holborn and St Pancras by-election in North London, beating Green Party leader Zach Polanski, who finished second. Sahgal Abdulwali is now the MP with over 45% of the votes. Experts are warning of a risk of misdiagnosing ADHD and autism in England. A government-commissioned review has found the lines between social and medical issues are beginning to blur. Professor Peter Fonagy, who chaired the report, says this can do more harm than good.
11: You can find yourself being diagnosed with a disorder when actually you have another disorder that nobody looked for but is actually more impacting on your functioning.
10: It's yet to be decided whether items seized during raids at two of Andrew Mountbatten Windsor's homes can be used by police. Yesterday, the High Court ruled there had been a legal mistake in the process used to carry out the searches in February. And more than £1 million has been set aside to help the Gaelic language thrive in Scotland.
12: Now for the news across the northeast. Police in Sunderland say children are breaking into vacant buildings and filming themselves inside. Northumbria Police says the behaviour is dangerous and has led to a rise in calls. Officers are working with landlords and businesses to make empty buildings harder to access. 8 fires have been reported around Pelton near Chesterley Street in the space of 2 weeks. Durham Police say many were in wooded areas, fields and near the C2C cycle route. Officers are investigating concerns they may have been started deliberately. No arrests have been made. A Darlington man who stalked his ex-partner has been jailed for 4.5 years. Teesside Crown Court heard how 40-year-old Daniel Granger made the victim's life a misery with jealousy and false accusations. An indefinite restraining order has been put in place. And people across the region are being urged to plan ahead as the Tyne Bridge is set to close for 10 days. It'll shut to vehicles, pedestrians and cyclists from the evening of October the 23rd.
8: Weather.
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12: Showers and blustery winds this morning, some sunshine this afternoon with highs of 17 and similar for the weekend. That's the latest. I'm Caroline Verdon. Nation
14: Radio. Good morning. A bit of a cloudy start again. I don't think we're going to see the sunrise. 7:23 officially and fully. Southwesterly winds blowing, so it's not that cold this morning. 13 feels like 11. Hope you're well. This is Simon Grundy across the northeast. Friday morning on Nation Radio. It is the 9th of October. Morning.
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14: 80s Fun New Cannibals gets the road on the show. Morning.

Ace of Base in the 90s from Sweden, of course. All That She Wants Is Another Baby. And Fine Young Cannibals before that. 10 past 6, this is Simon Grundy. It is cloudy this morning, so not as cold as it was this time yesterday. In fact, it's about 10 degrees more. 13 outside at the moment, with a bit of light rain and drizzle after last night's rain on the road, so be careful. Sun up this morning, 7:23, but I don't think we're going to see it, though. Not like yesterday's beautiful sunrise, when it was absolutely clear but cold. Anyway, looking at the papers and websites this morning, let's have a quick look. The Times reports on a surge in cases of autism and ADHD. It's reaching a tipping point of overdiagnosis, according to a government review. It's a similar headline for the Daily Mail, which says the UK risks harming a generation of children by overdiagnosing them. The Guardian leads on the same review, reporting that the NHS is heading into a world of system failures as it struggles to cope with the rising demand for ADHD, mental health and autism care. The Sun and the Mirror are both reporting that the warrants used to raid two of Andrew Mountbatten Windsor's homes in Sandringham and Windsor, the warrants were unlawful. Campaigners say survivors of domestic abuse living in fear that their attackers might release from prison early have been failed, says the Express, as those releases from prison continue. And the Financial Times reports OpenAI's yearly revenue is about £20 billion less than the company had previously signalled. And the Daily Star has splashed on the former James Bond star Daniel Craig's latest business venture. Apparently he's become a pub owner, co-owner, in London. Some headlines this morning. At Nation and Olivia Dean. Morning.

0: 80s George Benson at Nation Radio at almost 20 past six on this Friday morning. And before that, Olivia Dean. Can it really be 5 months since she was at Harrington Country Park for the big weekend? Yes, the beginning of the summer. And now summer has gone. It is Friday, the 9th of October. Bit milder this morning because of the cloud, but still odd spots of rain this morning. 13 at the moment, maybe 15 later in a westerly wind.
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0: Okay, here's the first crack at the Mind Masher this morning. It'll run for about half an hour. Let's see if you can get it this morning. That 64% of men say that they'd be unhappy if their partner had what? 07740-938-500 WhatsApp, Nation Radio Northeast on Facebook. The picture might help. It might not. But 64% of men say that they would be unhappy if their partner had what? We'll come back to this traffic in a moment.
1: Yeah. Breakfast
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9: Simon James for now this morning. All appears to be incident free on the main roads. All coping fine around Sunderland. All clear for the bridges, the Northern Spire, Queen Alex and the Weirmouth Bridge. On the move for the A19. Coping fine on the A1M. Nothing major to report so far in Durham or Darlington. There's still roadworks at Richmond on Victoria Road. Closure between the Caravan Park entrance and Friars Wynd. Also at Yarm, expect delays on the High Street. Still some temporary lights just off Warsaw Road. And on the trains, coping fine with the Metro.
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0: Sugar Babes Nation, and an oldie from the 70s from the Bee Gees, Night Fever. Amazing. We play the best variety of hits. Just gone 6:30, Friday across the northeast, and in the news this morning from down south, the big story that Labour have held Keir Starmer's old seat in Holborn and St Pancras by-election, with Sahgal Abdiwali winning it. It's the first by-election of Andy Burnham's time as Prime Minister, and the Greens were hoping to take the seat, so Labour will be breathing a big sigh of relief this morning. And Zach Polanski, the Greens leader, will stay on, though, as their leader, even though he's not an MP. And Thames Valley Police has accepted warrants it used to search Andrew Mountbatten Windsor's homes in Sandringham and Windsor at the time of his arrest in February were unlawful, the High Court has been told. Following yesterday's hearing, items seized in the raid continue to be held by the police, with a further hearing to take place next year to whether the material can be used as evidence. And elsewhere, the Duke of Sussex has said that he slipped into depression for about 2 weeks after relocating to Canada in 2019, ahead of the then move to America. Prince Harry, who recently returned to the UK with his wife Meghan and their two children, said that he had originally left the country to get some space. So that's in the headlines this morning. And a major review has found that we are at risk of over-diagnosing ADHD and autism. Those behind the research say continuing as things are isn't an option, with more than 17 times the number recorded in 2019 waiting for assessment. Some headlines this morning. What about this, though?
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0: Survey question. 64% of men say that they'd be unhappy if their partner had what? An affair, says Tony.

Well, just 64%. Mandy Henderson says, morning, Simon. Is it a male best friend? 64% of men said that they would be unhappy if their partner had a male best friend. Ah, bit insecure there. Ray says, bigger wages? No. Chloe says, morning, Simon. Is it debt? That's not right either. It's something physical. Right now, Pink at Nation.

0: 80s Simple Minds at Nation. What a banger, alive and kicking as we wake up the Northeast on this Friday morning. It's 19 minutes to 7. Cloudy this morning compared to yesterday. Clear sky, cold with a beautiful sunrise yesterday. Not today. 14 at the moment. 15 later is the high at about 4 o'clock this afternoon. But at the moment, it's just very wet after last night's rain. So do be careful. I don't want to be talking about accidents as the show goes on. So please, yes, be careful.
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0: 64% of men say that they'd be unhappy if their partner had what? Phil says, morning, Simon. Is it a tattoo of their ex's name stamped on them somewhere? Not right, but a good guess, though. Heidi says, morning, Simon. Is the answer a male best friend? Yeah, that's coming up quite a lot. That's not right. 64% of men say that they will be unhappy if their partner had what? Big fish duck lips says Tony. Morning, Tony. I know what you mean. Some people overdo it and they look ridiculous, don't they? It's not that, but you're on the white lines. Or right lines, even. We'll come back to this. Traffic next, though, for the North East.
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17: I'm Simon James. So far this morning, running fine around Sunderland. All clear either side of the A19 for Westington Way and Sunderland Highway. We're clear also over at Washington Highway. Running fine on the A19. Didn't see too many problems on the A1M, but if you're heading up to Gateshead in the Metro Centre, the A1 Western Bypass, we do have an accident northbound causing a queue already from Carlhouse roundabout to Lovely Hill, junction 67 to 68. North Allerton, Stokesley Road still has the work as well. There's lights near North Moor Road causing delays.
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0: Okay, it's answer time. 64% of men say that they would be unhappy with their partner if they had what? The answer is Botox. Well done to Alison in Seaham for getting that first. A lot of people did get it right. More people guessing are those ridiculous big pouting lips, though. I wouldn't mind about Botox, a nice flat forehead. But those lips, no thank you. Anyway, that'll be the answer this morning, then, to the Mind Masher. There'll be more next week. At about 6:15, we'll set them. Oh,

0: Louis Capaldi at Nation Radio. Stay Love is his current tune as we play the best variety of hits 24-7. This is Simon Grundy at breakfast, though, waking up the Northeast from 6 a.m. every weekday morning. Thanks for your company so far this morning. We'll get the latest news, traffic and weather for the Northeast in just a moment. A lot cloudier this morning than it was this time yesterday. Yesterday, it was down to single figures. Not today, though.
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15: The top stories this hour, it is victory for Labour in North London.
16: I hereby declare that Sigal Abdiwali has been duly elected as the Member of Parliament for Holborn and St Pancras.
15: She's become the area's first ever female MP, winning by more than 3,300 votes. Green Party leader Zach Polanski came second. A major new report has found a dramatic increase in the number of people being assessed for ADHD and autism in England, leaving thousands waiting for help. It's calling for big changes so support can be given based on people's needs. The Pentagon says the planned firing squad execution of an ex-US Army major who killed 13 people in Texas will be live streamed. It's believed this would be the first public execution in America in almost a century. And the Celebrity Traitors has had its first banishment. If you're not up to speed just yet, close your ears for about 3 seconds. Ready? Richard E. Grant, of course, who says he managed to checkmate himself after just telling everyone he was a traitor.
17: Now for the news across the northeast. Police in Sunderland say children are breaking into vacant buildings and filming themselves inside. Northumbria Police says the behaviour is dangerous and has led to a rise in calls. Officers are working with landlords and businesses to make empty buildings harder to access. 8 fires have been reported around Pelton near Chesterley Street in the space of 2 weeks. Durham Police say many were in wooded areas, fields and near the C2C cycle route. Officers are investigating concerns they may have been started deliberately. No arrests have been made. A Darlington man who stalked his ex-partner has been jailed for 4.5 years. Teesside Crown Court heard how 40-year-old Daniel Granger made the victim's life a misery with jealousy and false accusations. An indefinite restraining order has been put in place. And people across the region are being urged to plan ahead as the Tyne Bridge is set to close for 10 days. It'll shut to vehicles, pedestrians and cyclists from the evening of October the 23rd.
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17: Showers and blustery winds this morning, some sunshine this afternoon with highs of 17 and similar for the weekend. That's the latest. I'm Caroline Verdon.
0: Good morning. Thank you, Caroline. 7:02. It's getting a little bit lighter, but it's really cloudy this morning. But at least it's mild. Not like it was yesterday. It was freezing yesterday, wasn't it? 14 degrees out there at the moment across the northeast. Simon Grundy at breakfast. Roads quieter on a Friday, as we know, but there has been an accident northbound near the Metro Centre, so the A1 is a bit slow already.

0: Tina Turner, of course, and before that Shania Twain, who supported Harry Styles all those gigs at Wembley Stadium, and his two-year tour continues around the world, and then next year he'll be back at Wembley to finish off if you want to see Harry Styles next year. I don't know who's going to be supporting him, though. Maybe Shania Twain again? I don't know. Anyway, 7-11 across the northeast. This is Simon Grundy. Good morning. Did you hear the winner last week on Make Me a Winner? David won an amazing £700,000. And we asked him, do you play every week? Have you played before?
1: It was just a one-off. I don't know. I felt something in my waters. Make Me a
0: Winner! With Nation Player. Wow, one entry proves that you could win. And today the prize is amazing, even more than last week. £725,000. It's tax-free and we guarantee a winner tonight, just like last week. He was absolutely amazed.
1: Oh my God. I'm genuinely going to throw up.
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0: It's 7:12 across the northeast on this Friday, and Alex Warren now at Nation.

0: John Lennon, It's Just Like Starting Over. Friday morning, what a classic in the 80s. And before that, Up to Date with Alex Warren. Friday the 9th of October. It was my birthday yesterday. Thanks if you sent me a message. Thanks if you knew somehow. Maybe Facebook told you, because I got hundreds of messages on Facebook. Some other messages came in as well on other platforms. But thank you for that. Had a lovely meal last night in Vito's at the Sheepfolds next to the Stadium of Light. If you don't know, I live and work in Sunderland. So it was a walk from where I live in Roker. We walked across the bridge and had a beautiful meal in Vito's. And the night before that, my mum treated me at the Roker Hotel in Antico there. So I've had a couple of Italian meals, a couple of nights to celebrate my birthday. So it's lovely when the family gets together and we can all do that. Some pictures, if you want to see them, on my Instagram. It's Simon.Grundy, and my wife Charlotte, my daughter Nina, and I enjoying a lovely meal. Well, that's what you do, isn't it? You take pictures of yourself having food and take pictures of the food. So that was me last night. I don't know what you're up to tonight, Friday night. I'll probably stay in. Match tomorrow, of course, thankfully, after 3 weeks. The Premier League is back. It's been a long international break. Has it ever been this long before? Ridiculous. So soon after the World Cup, the Nations League. What is that? Simon Grundy at breakfast.
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11: I'm Simon James. Still looks fairly clear on the sensors around Sunderland so far this morning, on the move for all the bridges. Just starting to build up a little bit already. Sunderland Highway coming in past the Nissan Works towards the A19. Locally, the A19, not too bad. Heading north up to South Tyneside, already a queue approaching the Tyne Tunnel. On the move for the A1M, we do have delays, though, from around the Angel, heading up the Western Bypass, the A1 towards Gateshead in the Metro Centre. There's been accidents at junctions 67 to 68, but so far generally fine in Donington and Durham.
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the late Coolio at Nation, Gangster's Paradise from Dangerous Minds. You remember the film with Michelle Pfeiffer? No, you probably remember the song, though. Before that, Jennifer Lopez, just gone 7:30. It's going to be a fairly cloudy morning this morning with the odd outbreak of rain still after last night. It'll get better later. Plenty of sunshine, hopefully clear off. Mild, though, because of the cloud. This time yesterday, it was 6 degrees and a wind that felt like 3. Well, it's 10 degrees more this morning, or more. 14 at the moment. Today's high 15. It does feel a lot milder, doesn't it? Sunsets tonight, 6:21. Back up tomorrow, 7:23 for a Saturday morning. And the fun fair at the Houghton Feast, probably a bit of a washout last night, but the Houghton Feast does continue in the town until tomorrow. Loads of activities, the big fun fair back tonight and tomorrow, so if you couldn't go last night because of it being a bit of a washout, the weather looks all right tonight. Pussycat Dolls at the arena tonight. They cancelled the American arena tour because they couldn't sell enough tickets. They were selling them for half price here, so obviously it's still going ahead if you want to see Pussycat Dolls tonight. Mrs. Doubtfire continues for a few more days, the big musical at the Theatre Royal in Newcastle. 12 Angry Men at the Hippodrome in Darlington is this week's big show. Next week, 6 is in the Northeast in the Hippodrome in Darlington, if you've never seen that before. Also, you can see some stand-up comics this weekend. You've got Jim Owen at the Tyne Theatre tomorrow, Jason Byrne on Sunday, The Beat, remember them, at NX in Newcastle tomorrow, and The Boiler Shop hosting The Coral tonight, if you want to see them, and Jimmy Nail on Sunday, Monday, Tuesday at the Glass House in Gateshead. And a few things to do this weekend. And yes, football is back as well. Bring it on. Taylor Swift right now, Our Nation.

0: 80s Alexander O'Neill, Criticize, gotta be your man. And before that, Taylor Swift, 19 minutes to 8. If you're putting on a kettle this morning for your first brew, don't put too much water in. Apparently, we boil twice as much water as we need. Down the side, mine's got a guide. It says 1 cup, 2 cups, 3 cups, 4 cups. But you just do it blind, don't you? Apparently, we're wasting 70 million litres of water every year, which is 28 Olympic swimming pools. It's well known that we turn tea for all occasions, but researchers found that when we do, we boil 2 cups worth of water instead of 1, or 4 instead of 2, or 6 instead of 3. This means that 50 million tea drinkers who drink an average of 4 cups a day are actually boiling enough water for us just under 400 million drinks a year. And assuming the average mug is about 350 mil, that equates to 70 million litres wasted. And the money it costs to boil it. So, that warning from, well, me, I don't know where it comes from. Traffic and travel news next, but enjoy your early morning brew. There's nothing like your first brew is the first thing in the morning. Simon Grundy at breakfast.
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16: I'm Simon James in Sunderland. Just time to build up around the Weirmouth Bridge. Bit more traffic on Chester Road. Queuing a little bit. Sunderland Highway by the Nissan Works approaching the A19. Also building up Sunderland Highway and Washington Highway. A19, if you're heading up to South Tyneside, just the huge delays towards the Tyne Tunnel. Not too bad on the A1M, but delays further up the A1 Western Bypass towards Gateshead and the Metro Centre. Queues from the Angel. There's an accident to the side of the Coalhouse roundabout, Junction 67. And it's just time to build up at Carville coming in towards Durham.
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In Excess, At Nation, and before that, Ariana Grande, who's going away for a while. She was a child star, she's been in showbiz for years, and she's a bit fed up with it. She's had enough, especially all the criticism. Oh, hasn't she lost a lot of weight? All that kind of stuff. So she's decided to cancel the musical she was going to do next year, and she's going to put her feet up for a while and just disappear. Elsewhere, Celebrity Traitors last night, episode number 3. Yeah, the spoilers coming everywhere. Richard E. Grant banished then after telling the other traitors that he was a traitor. They didn't think it was a bluff enough, got rid of him. And they recruited another traitor in the form of Professor Hannah Fry. They were either going to kill her because she's too, brainy, really. She worked it all out. Well, did she? Well, just in case, they recruited her anyway. And it was good last night, wasn't it? It's back again tonight, of course, if you love Celebrity Traitors, the biggest show in Britain now. And Elton John, Sir Elton, is going to play the 80th birthday of Lord Alan Sugar. Yes, Elton John is going to be the birthday turn. I wonder how much he's being paid for that. And Last One Laughing on Amazon Prime, a 4-part Halloween spin-off has been filmed, and it'll drop at the end of the month, it's been revealed. And new Planet, or Blue Planet 3, with David Attenborough, showing a sophisticated underwater world. Amazing photography. And Blue Planet 3 is coming. And Brian Blessed celebrates his birthday today. Happy birthday to him. Gordon's alive. He's at 90 today. Wow. Sharon Osbourne is 74 today. Ex-Olympian Steve Yvette, 71. David Cameron, used to be PM, of course, 60 today. Nicky Byrne from Westlife, 48. And Chris O'Dowd from the IT Crowd, whatever, is 47 today. Happy birthday. If

0: Oh, you animal. Cat's Eye, a nation, massive international hit because of Netflix. Right now, it's nearly 8 o'clock. The latest traffic in just a moment for the northeast and weather. It's a lot milder this morning. Yesterday, it was clear. The sunrise was gorgeous, but it was so cold. But not so much this morning. A constant 14 or 15 degrees all day, and that's what it is pretty much now. And Make Me a Winner is worth £725,000 later. Get in the draw. Simon Grundy at
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11: Top stories this hour. Labour has won the Holborn and St Pancras by-election. The party has retained the seat vacated by former Prime Minister Sir Keir Starmer. Camden Council leader Sahgal Abdiwali beat the Greens comfortably with a majority of more than 3,300.
12: I've watched people across Camden work to build communities where difference is not something to fear, but something to value. We cannot allow that work built over generations to be casually undone.
11: Zach Polanski came second, but insists he will absolutely continue as Green Party leader. There's a warning England's reached a tipping point where people are at risk of being misdiagnosed with ADHD and autism. An independent review's found recognition of the conditions has risen dramatically, leading to hundreds of thousands of people awaiting assessment. The Pentagon says the planned firing squad execution of an ex-US Army psychiatrist who killed 13 people will be live-streamed. That's set to happen in December. And more than £1 million has been set aside to help the Gaelic language thrive in Scotland. The cash will help fund work. Shops.
13: Now for the news across the northeast. Police in Sunderland say children are breaking into vacant buildings and filming themselves inside. Northumbria Police says the behaviour is dangerous and has led to a rise in calls. Officers are working with landlords and businesses to make empty buildings harder to access. 8 fires have been reported around Pelton near Chesterley Street in the space of 2 weeks. Durham police say many were in wooded areas, fields and near the C2C cycle route. Officers are investigating concerns they may have been started deliberately. No arrests have been made. A Darlington man who stalked his ex-partner has been jailed for 4.5 years. Teesside Crown Court heard how 40-year-old Daniel Granger made the victim's life a misery with jealousy and false accusations. An indefinite restraining order has been put in place. And people across the region are being urged to plan ahead as the Tyne Bridge is set to close for 10 days. It'll shut to vehicles, pedestrians and cyclists from the evening of October the 23rd.
7: Weather.
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13: Showers and blustery winds this morning, some sunshine this afternoon with highs of 17 and similar for the weekend. That's the latest. I'm Caroline Verdon. Nation
0: Radio. Good morning, thanks Caroline. 8.02 across the northeast. This is Simon Grundy. A lot milder this morning because of the overnight cloud. Yesterday it was freezing because of the clear sky, but a beautiful sunrise. It's beginning to show its face now though, isn't it? The odd spot of rain can't be ruled out though. 15 today's high. It's nearly that now across the northeast.
14: Simon Grundy at breakfast.
0: Friday's often quieter on the roads. Whitemare Pool, there's a queue there to the roundabout, the A194M. An accident earlier on the A1 past the Metro Centre. There's still standing traffic there.

0: You'd be 40 90s, their version of Kingston Town, and before that 80s, Robert Palmer. You might as well face it, you're addicted to love at 8:10. So yesterday, Google Maps started to show the fuel prices. If you put in on a search petrol stations near me or whatever, it'll bring them up, of course, and it'll now show you from yesterday how much it's costing for petrol and diesel. Now, diesel is around £2 a litre. It was above, but now it's come down a little bit to 199.99 or something. It's still going to be very high for the foreseeable future because of the conflicts Russia, Ukraine, and in Iran, of course. The AA said forecourts that break ranks with lower prices will now stand out more. Well, the government called it a game changer, but when you work it out, apparently it's £40 a year, which is hardly a pound a week. Is it going to make that much difference if you can shave off just a few pence a litre? I don't know. You probably spend more driving to that cheaper petrol station. They just need to bring it all down to where it used to be. What was it? 99 pence a litre? Do you remember those days? Make me a winner with Nation Player. Well, if you won this, you wouldn't need to worry about it again, would you? £725,000. Did you hear David win last Friday? 700k.
1: Oh my God. I'm genuinely going to throw up.
0: It's even more this week. £725,000 at tea time today. 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Nation Radio. It's 8:12. Good morning. This is Simon Grundy across the Northeast on Nation. And this is a big song right now. Stop.

0: Hour classic from the 80s, Tears for Fears, sowing the seeds of love at 20 past 8. This is Simon Grundy at Nation Radio across the northeast. Thanks for listening. Houghton Feast continues. Better weather tonight for the fun fair. Pussycat Dolls at the arena tonight. Mrs. Doubtfire continues at the Theatre Royal in Newcastle tonight. 12 Angry Men at the Hippodrome in Darlington. Also happening tonight, Vonda Shepherd at the Glasshouse in Gateshead. I can only think of one hit from her, which is the theme to Ally McBeal, but she's doing a whole set tonight at the Glasshouse in Gateshead, and you can also see at the Boiler Shop tonight, The Coral.
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0: And how about using your musical knowledge to help me out this Friday morning to choose a tune a little later? About scientists have found something pretty interesting about holding your breath. The studied, trained free divers, people who dive underwater without breathing equipment, found that months of breathing and holding their breath training appeared to change the way that different parts of their brains communicated. You'd normally think that going without oxygen would be bad for the brain, especially a bit involving the memory, but those divers weren't showing the memory problems that you might expect. So researchers think their brains could actually be adapting to coping with having less oxygen. There you go. What song should I play? Breathe. Hands to Heaven. How about The Air That I Breathe? The Hollies. What about Breathless? Cause, leave me breathless. I don't think that was about holding your breath underwater, though. Steady on. What song should I play? 07740 938 500 WhatsApp, Nation Radio Northeast on Facebook. We'll come back to that. Traffic in a moment, though, for the Northeast.
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6: I'm Simon James. Usual traffic really coming into Sunderland this morning. Northbound A19, a little bit slow at Herrington. Some delays also coming in Sunderland Highway at the Nissan Works approaching the A19. Heading up to South Tyneside, A19, it's the usual queue towards the Tyne Tunnel. Also heavy back to the A19 from Hartlepool at Sheraton on the A179. Heading down to Teesside, it's heavy other side of Billingham approaching the Tees flyover. Still delays if you're heading onto the A1 Western Bypass up to Gateshead. There's an accident other side of Coal House roundabout.
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Carly Rae Jepsen, A Nation, a few years ago, and even many more years before that. Hello. At 8:31 across the northeast. This is Simon Grundy. Sun's out now. Hooray. It was a bit cloudy when I got up this morning at 5 o'clock with still spots of rain from last night. But that's now gone. It's not going to be a bad day today at all. And the weekend doesn't look too bad either, with temperatures back in the mid-teens. Probably normal, really, for the time of year. Normal for Fridays as well. Roads are fairly quiet into Durham. It seems to be okay. Normally, that's not the case. A accident on the A1M northbound. Looks like it's still there. There's standing traffic on the A1. After Birtley towards the Metro Centre, so be careful there. Up to the Tyne Tunnel, there's a bit of a queue, but it's not like it is normally Monday to Thursday, and the same at the Whitemarepool roundabout, the A194M. That's a bit of a queue there, but again, it's not as bad as normal, because it's Friday. If you've got a tip, 0191 548 6767. And talking of the weather, apparently snow is in the forecast a week today. Mostly in Scotland, maybe the higher ground of Northumberland and County Durham as well, but down south, they're not worried about it, so it's not making the news really. But up here, there could be 2 centimetres in places, maybe 4 centimetres, and a light dusting, maybe a kind of blizzard in some places as well. It's going to turn pretty cold, especially at night time. Normal autumn patterns, though, the Met Office are saying, don't get too excited. This is normal for October on higher ground, where there could be some snow next Friday. Wow. So look for your gloves and hat. Do you know where they are? Have you put them in the wash? Does your hat still smell of a sweaty head from last winter? Ugh.

0: best variety of hits from Nation Radio, level 42 in the 80s. And after nine, our golden hour, it's not the 80s, it's going to be the 1990s today. It was the year that Sunderland missed out on the playoff final. They were at Wembley playing Charlton. Mickey Gray got his penalty saved, so tens of thousands of Sunderland fans' hearts broke at that moment. It was also the year that the Angel of the North was erected overlooking the A1 at Gateshead. Do you remember that? And Newcastle United were at the final of the FA Cup. Lost 2-0, though, against Arsenal. Do you remember that? Biker Grove was celebrating its 10th anniversary. Did you used to watch that? More clues. The biggest songs of this mystery year after nine this morning. Traffic and travel news next, though, for the North East. Simon Grundy at breakfast.
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3: Simon James in Sunderland. Heavy this morning as always around Wearmouth Bridge and coming in on Chester Road. Backing up past the Nissan Works Sunderland Highway, approaching the A19. A19 heading up to South Tyneside, still slow as always, approaching the Tyne Tunnel. Delays continue at Sheraton, A179 from Hartlepool back to the A19. Looking too major for the A1M. Still the queue really from the Angel if you're heading up the A1 Western Bypass towards Gateshead and the Metro Centre. It's been accident junction 67 to 68. We've got the usual queues coming into Durham.
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0: Jamiroquai. At Nation from the 90s at 12 minutes to 9. Bit of showbiz news this morning. Celebrity Traitors is back tonight. The UK's biggest TV show at the moment. Episode 4 tonight. Richard E. Grant was banished after telling the others that he was a traitor. It was ridiculous, wasn't it? Does he not know how the game works? Well, he was chosen and then he said, yeah, I'm a traitor. And they thought, is he bluffing? Anyway, enough people voted for him and he's gone. Maya Jammer and James Acaster, the other two, recruited Hannah Fry rather than murder her. She's a professor. She's very intelligent. So they could have murdered her, but that would have looked suspicious, maybe. So they recruited her, and there are now three traitors. Pussycat Dolls tonight at the arena. That's in the showbiz news if you want to see them live. And also, next year it's been announced, Hearsay and Liberty X are joining forces for a 25 anniversary reunited tour, and it does bring them to the Northeast, if you fancy that. And Sir Elton John has been hired to perform at Lord Alan Sugar's 80th birthday party. I wonder how much Elton John's going to be for being the birthday turn. And Blue Planet 3 is coming soon with David Attenborough showing a sophisticated underwater world and will probably go on to win many awards like the other two have. Amazing. And happy birthday today if it's yours. Brian Blessed today. Gordon's Alive is 90 today. Sharon Osbourne is 74. David Cameron used to be PM, of course, 60 today. Nicky Byrne from Westlife is 48. Wow, does that age you? They were in the Northeast last weekend, weren't they?
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0: And it's been revealed by science that free divers who dive without oxygen tanks, holding their breath for up to 5, 6, or 7 minutes, are not only training their lungs, they're also training their brains. You'd think that your brain would suffer because of the lack of oxygen, but apparently, in a memory test, apparently it can cope and it can learn and it can do with less oxygen. It adapts to the conditions. And apparently science didn't know that, but they knew now. What song shall I play? Breathe In. Breathless by The Cause. Andy says that one. Thank you. A few people said that one. There's a load of songs about breathing. Hold My Breath from Susanna Hoffs. Lose Your Breath from Destiny's Child said Ray. Thank you. All I Need Is The Air That I Breathe. The Hollies. Margaret in Sunderland said that one. So there's loads of choices. I'm going to pick this, though, because I know you love the 80s. And it's today's topical tune.

0: Scars Align, not Stars, the Script Nation, back in the Northeast, their own tour at the arena on Bonfire Night. And coming up, of our of oldies after the latest for the Northeast, Spice Girls, Robbie, Oasis, Bewitched, coming up. Nation
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15: The top stories this hour, it is victory for Labour in North London.
16: I hereby declare that Sagal Abdiwali has been duly elected as the Member of Parliament for Holborn and St Pancras.
15: She's become the area's first ever female MP, winning by more than 3,300 votes. Green Party leader Zach Polanski came second. A major new report has found a dramatic increase in the number of people being assessed for ADHD and autism in England, leaving thousands waiting for help. It's calling for big changes so support can be given based on people's needs. The Pentagon says the planned firing squad execution of an ex-US Army major who killed 13 people in Texas will be live-streamed. It's believed it would be the first public execution in America in almost a century. And the Celebrity Traitors has had its first banishment. If you're not up to speed just yet, close your ears for about 3 seconds. Ready? Richard E. Grant, of course. He says he managed to checkmate himself after just telling everyone he was a traitor.
17: Now for the news across the Northeast. Police in Sunderland say children are breaking into vacant buildings and filming themselves inside. Northumbria Police says the behaviour is dangerous and has led to a rise in calls. Officers are working with landlords and businesses to make empty buildings harder to access. 8 fires have been reported around Pelton near Chesterley Street in the space of 2 weeks. Durham Police say many were in wooded areas, fields and near the C2C cycle route. Officers are investigating concerns they may have been started deliberately. No arrests have been made. A Darlington man who stalked his ex-partner has been jailed for 4.5 years. Teesside Crown Court heard how 40-year-old Daniel Granger made the victim's life a misery with jealousy and false accusations. An indefinite restraining order has been put in place. And people across the region are being urged to plan ahead as the Tyne Bridge is set to close for 10 days. It'll shut to vehicles, pedestrians and cyclists from the evening of October the 23rd.
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17: Showers and blustery winds this morning, some sunshine this afternoon with highs of 17 and similar for the weekend. That's the latest. I'm Caroline Verdon.
0: Thank you, Caroline. 9.02 across the northeast. This is Simon Grundy at breakfast. Finish off the show with an hour of oldies, our golden hour. If you're driving, by the way, things okay for a Friday, except A1 past the Metro Centre. Busy. Let's see if you can get it today from all the clues and all the songs. Spice Girls, Robbie Williams, Oasis will play.

0: Spice Girls, and Nation, before that, the Cardigans. What is our mystery year today, then?
1: Jerry Halliwell, Ginger Spice to her fans, has left the Spice Girls. She says she's gone because of differences with the rest of the group, but wishes them all the best.
0: Yes, at the height of their fame, they lost Ginger Jerry. Steady on, this is another level at Nation Radio, sounding very American, but not from London. Do you remember Dane Bowers?
2: Yep.

0: There was a bit of a country invasion in the 90s, but 1990 what? There's another one now, isn't there? Anyway, Mavericks, and before that, Another Level. It was the year that Anthony Gormley's Angel of the North was erected overlooking the A1 at Gateshead. Also the year that St Michael's Church was officially granted the Sunderland Minster status, because Sunderland had become a city a few years before that. And Middlesbrough Cathedral was officially consecrated, serving the diocese stretching all the way down to Hull, that very modern-looking building. What is the year? And Newcastle United were at Wembley. They played in the FA Cup final against Arsenal. They lost 2-0, though, under Kenny Dalglish. And Sunderland were also at Wembley in the Division 1 playoff final against Charlton Athletic. They lost as well. Mickey Gray got his penalty saved. Oh, in what year? And on the telly.
1: Not doing anybody's tea tonight. We're having chippy.
2: Get a pen and paper, Anthony. You'll have to write this down. Chip.
3: Ooh, a la mills. I'll have fish chips and mushy peas.
0: The Royal Family from Carolina Hearn with a load of famous faces having fish and chips on a Friday. What was the year that the Royal Family debuted on the TV? Loads of clips, loads of clues till 10. What is the year?
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0: Savage Garden, I Will Fly You to the Moon and Back. And before that, Robbie's Millennium on Nation Radio. This weekend, our featured weekend, is going solo. So we'll play Robbie, who used to be in Tear That. We'll play George Harrison, who used to be in The Beatles. All that this weekend, our featured weekend, if you're going to be around Saturday and Sunday. This morning, though, I'm playing the songs from what year? Our golden hour until 10. It was the year that the Stadium of Light opened in Sunderland on the former colliery site. Also the year that Biker Grove celebrated its 10th anniversary on the TV, and a couple of them branched off.
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0: Yeah, PJ and Duncan, under their real names, Ant and Deck, started SMTV Live with Cat Daly on a Saturday morning. Did you used to watch? Start your weekend with them? Of course, nowadays, it's all cooking shows, isn't it? Anyway, at Nation Radio, what's our golden hour today? Oasis.

0: They were huge, not for very long though. Bewitched, C'est La Vie, and before that Oasis, a couple of number one songs in the 90s, but 1990 what? It was the year that the iMac was launched by Apple. Apparently Steve Jobs wanted to call it Mac-Man, but he got voted down, and this started all their products starting with an I at the beginning, the iMac. Ford Focus was launched and would become Britain's most popular car. It was also the year that Starbucks came to the UK from America, and Google.com was founded by Larry Page and Sergey Brin, who are now multi-billionaires. And Opal Fruits was officially to change its name to Starburst, to match the American branding, just like Mars had changed marathons to Snickers. What's the year? And at the movies, the Americans were saving the world.
1: Our missiles have failed. The comets are still headed for Earth. And there's nothing we can do to stop them. So this is it. If the world does go on, it will not go on for everyone.
0: Morgan Freeman and his monologue from Deep Impact. There was another disaster movie in this year, Armageddon. Also Rush Hour, Lethal Weapon 4, Saving Private Ryan, Titanic won 11 Oscars. What is our mystery year today on Nation?
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1: Thanks for all the guesses this morning. Angela in Hebburn says, morning, Simon. The Angel of the North gave it to me. You also mentioned Dane Bowers in Another Level. I was sat next to him in Corfu at the airport. Obviously, I was oblivious to who he was. I was more taken aback with the massive watch that he was wearing. It wasn't until we were boarding a plane that a group of girls came up to me asking if I'd got his autograph and how lucky I was to be sat next to him with my husband on the other side. Got no idea who he was. Not my husband, the other chap. Turns out it was Dane Bowers. Well done, Angela. Well done, Dave. Well done, Phil in Sunderland. Well done, Alma O'Connor. John in Washington. Rob in Newcastle. Anne in Sunderland. Ian in Ryup. Lisa Gibson in Washington. Well done to Mark Wright in Stanley. Well done, you got it right. Anne in Sunderland. There's loads. Paul Davison, to name a few. 1998.
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0: 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My word. 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
10: top stories this hour. Labour has won the Holborn and St Pancras by-election. The party has retained the seat vacated by former Prime Minister Sir Keir Starmer. Camden Council leader Sahgal Abdiwali beat the Greens comfortably with a majority of more than 3,300.
14: I've watched people across Camden work to build communities where difference is not something to fear, but something to value. We cannot allow that work built over generations to be casually undone.
10: Zach Polanski came second, but insists he will absolutely continue as Green Party leader. There's a warning England's reached a tipping point where people are at risk of being misdiagnosed with ADHD and autism. An independent review's found recognition of the conditions has risen dramatically, leading to hundreds of thousands of people awaiting assessment. The Pentagon says the planned firing squad execution of an ex-US Army psychiatrist who killed 13 people will be live-streamed. That's set to happen in December. And more than £1 million has been set aside to help the Gaelic language thrive in Scotland. The cash will help fund workshops.
18: Now for the news across the North East. Police in Sunderland say children are breaking into vacant buildings and filming themselves inside. Northumbria Police says the behaviour is dangerous and has led to a rise in calls. Officers are working with landlords and businesses to make empty buildings harder to access. 8 fires have been reported around Pelton near Chesterleigh Street in the space of 2 weeks. Durham Police say many were in wooded areas, fields and near the C2C cycle route. Officers are investigating concerns they may have been started deliberately. No arrests have been made. A Darlington man who stalked his ex-partner has been jailed for 4.5 years. Teesside Crown Court heard how 40-year-old Daniel Granger made the victim's life a misery with jealousy and false accusations. An indefinite restraining order has been put in place. And people across the region are being urged to plan ahead as the Tyne Bridge is set to close for 10 days. It'll shut to vehicles, pedestrians and cyclists from the evening of October the 23rd.
19: Weather.
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18: Showers and blustery winds this morning, some sunshine this afternoon with highs of 17 and similar for the weekend. That's the latest. I'm Caroline Verdon.
21: Hello, morning. Should we do this for Friday? Duran Duran from the 90s. Always love that tune, Ordinary World. ABC coming. Right now, here comes Clean Bandit.

Martin Fry, still a very suave looking man, isn't he? Still rocks the old ABC suits. Right, good morning. Well, Nation Radio, it's Greg Burns here. We're on for Friday morning, and here comes the amazing Olivia Rodrigo.

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2: And now, the weather.
3: Outside, gloomy skies, a persistent drizzle and a chilly wind blowing from the west, north, east and south.
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morning. It's Nation Radio. Greg Burns here. A new report today saying over 70% of UK kids aged 12 to 17 are now exceeding the recommended recreational screen time, which is 2 hours, by the way. This rises to 87% above the recommended amount of screen time on non-school days, all to be monitored, affecting kids' development. Do you remember when we were kids, we didn't really have screen time, did we? We were just told not to sit too close to the TV. Do you remember that? There was like, your mum would decide there was a danger zone on the carpet. If you went past the coffee table, you're in trouble. Actually, we did have some limits of screen time, I suppose. You know, when Dad got in from work and decided to turn over to the news, that was the end of the cartoons.

0: Good morning. Friday morning at Nation Radio. Hello. It's Greg Burns here. WA. We go all 80s at noon today. Always a good way to start weekday afternoons. A Nation 80s takeover. And we'll do it actually with Simply Red and Fairground. Plus a new name for 2026, which we've been loving. Bit of country from Ella Langley and Choosing Texas on the way as well.
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0: Bit of country, Ella Langley, Nation Radio. Really good tune that, I love it. It's Cheeks in Texas. Right, hello, it's Greg Burns here. How are you today? Let's get you edging towards that weekend. We'll find out what's been going on today. The latest news and weather coming up next at 11.
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10: Top stories this hour. Andy Burnham says Labour's by-election victory is evidence of a vote for hope.
11: It's good news from London that is lifting us overnight. And I just wanted to say congratulations to Sagal Abdiwali, the new Member of Parliament for Holborn and St Pancras.
10: The Prime Minister mentioned the win at the start of his speech at the Innovation Nations Summit in Manchester. His newest MP won with a majority of more than 3,300. Green Party leader Zach Polanski came in second. He insists he'll continue in the role but recognises it's the members that will decide his fate. A major report is calling for radical reform to support people seeking help for autism and ADHD. It's found a dramatic increase in the number of those being diagnosed, leaving thousands waiting for help. And Navandatham Navi Pillay, a South African jurist and former UN High Commissioner for Human Rights, has been awarded the 2026 Nobel Peace Prize. The 85-year-old being recognised for her efforts to promote international law.
12: Now for the news across the northeast. A new so-called craze involving children breaking into empty buildings has been reported in Sunderland city centre. Police say some children are filming themselves inside. Officers are working with landlords to secure buildings that could be targeted. Durham Police is investigating what they describe as an influx of fires around Pelton. 8 have been reported in 2 weeks, with groups of young people reportedly seen nearby. Officers say no arrests have been made, but they are appealing for witnesses. A domestic abuser who stalked his ex-partner and made her life a misery has been jailed for 4.5 years. Daniel Granger, who's 40 and from Darlington, subjected his victim to mental torture and has been given an indefinite restraining order. And the Tyne Bridge will close for 10 days during the October half-term holidays. The closure will allow engineers to put up scaffolding ahead of work on the bridge's main arch. People are being warned surrounding roads in Newcastle and Gateshead will be much busier than usual.
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12: A mix of sunshine, blustery wind and the odd shower with highs of 17 and staying like that for the weekend. That's the latest. I'm Caroline Verdon.
13: Friday morning at Nation Radio continues with A-ha's Take On Me, an anthem from Kings of Leon, the brilliant new somebody. After we go 90s Cher, here comes Believe.

Good morning, how are you today? It's Greg Burns here. There was a great George Michael tribute last month at the MTV VMAs. You may well have seen Adam Lambert, Teddy Swims, Ray, and you probably saw this guy, Samba, but did you realise the leather jacket he was wearing was one of George Michael's own actual original leather jackets from the Faith era? What an honour for him. And here he is with Homewrecker at Nation Radio.

0: Aswad. 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I've got Mariah for you next.
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taking us into Friday afternoon at Nation Radio. In about half an hour, we will do an hour of 80s memories, as we do every weekday afternoon. It's a Nation 80s takeover, perfect way to get you early weekend ready. And one of my favourite 80s bands coming up, Deacon Blue, the brilliant Wages Day after Dua Lipa.

0: Action Radio, Greg Burns here. I feel like workplaces across the UK are divided today into those that have watched Celebrity Traitors and those that have still to watch it, so don't want spoilers. I literally don't know anyone that isn't watching it. So good. I'm absolutely obsessed. Right, let's continue. Rita Ora, who is once again going to be bringing in 2027, hosting the big New Year bash in Times Square, New York, has been announced. Anywhere from her is next. Nation
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0: They were performing at the Attitude Awards the other night. They are, of course, Sugar Babes and Ghost. All right, we're Nation Radio. It's Greg Burns here. We're nearly there, nearly into your Friday afternoon. And we get there the best way possible. An hour of 80s memories coming up. 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
15: Top stories this hour. Sir Keir Starmer's called Labour's victory in his old constituency, Holborn and St Pancras, a brilliant result. Sahgal Abdiwali got nearly 13,000 votes in the by-election triggered by the former PM's resignation. The Green Party leader, Zach Polanski, came second. The US Defence Secretary says live streaming the execution of a man in death row will help people understand there are serious consequences. Former American Army psychiatrist Nidal Hassan, who was convicted of killing 13 people in Texas in 2009, is set to die by firing squad in December. And a former UN High Commissioner for Human Rights has been awarded the 2026 Nobel Peace Prize.
16: I can't obviously stop my work in support of the Nuremberg Principles Academy because of the people we meet here. But Didi, thank you so much.
15: 85-year-old Navandatham Navi Pillai has been recognised for her efforts to promote peace and international law.
17: Now for the news across the northeast. A new so-called craze involving children breaking into empty buildings has been reported in Sunderland city centre. Police say some children are filming themselves inside. Officers are working with landlords to secure buildings that could be targeted. Durham Police is investigating what they describe as an influx of fires around Pelton. 8 have been reported in 2 weeks, with groups of young people reportedly seen nearby. Officers say no arrests have been made, but they are appealing for witnesses. A domestic abuser who stalked his ex-partner and made her life a misery has been jailed for 4.5 years. Daniel Granger, who's 40 and from Darlington, subjected his victim to mental torture and has been given an indefinite restraining order. And the Tyne Bridge will close for 10 days during the October half-term holidays. The closure will allow engineers to put up scaffolding ahead of work on the bridge's main arch. People are being warned surrounding roads in Newcastle and Gateshead will be much busier than usual.
13: Weather.
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17: A mix of sunshine, blustery wind and the odd shower with highs of 17, and staying like that for the weekend. That's the latest. I'm Caroline Verdon.
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0: The iconic Flashdance from Irene Cara coming up. Some Holly Johnson on his own, Love Train. But let's start Friday afternoon with classic MJ, one of his best, The Way You Make Me Feel.

Nation Radio. Hello, good afternoon. The Nation 80s Takeover is on. I'm going to play some early Wham soon. Actually, I always find it weird when I say that, because there isn't really late Wham, is there? They only had a couple of albums. But from the very first one, Young Guns, How It All Started for the Boys. This comes after this. Narada, Michael Walden. I Should Have Loved You. Nation Radio.

0: Friday afternoon. We're getting you there with a Nation 80s takeover. All right, everyone's talking about her VMA performance the other week. Madonna from, for me, the best era, the True Blue era. Open Your Heart is coming next. Nation
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Hello. How are you this Friday afternoon? The Nation 80s Takeover, getting you weekend ready. It's what we do weekday afternoons. Here comes the song that started it all for Kylie when she was still the mechanic on Neighbours. Going to be supporting Harry Styles for one of his America dates next year. It's

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0: 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One of those albums I feel like everybody had, Slippery When Wet. Bon Jovi at Nation Radio. Right, hope your Friday is going well so far. Let's get you closer to the weekend. Latest news and weather today, coming up next at 1.
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23: The top stories this hour. The Prime Minister says Labour's by-election victory is evidence of a vote for hope.
24: And I just wanted to say congratulations to Sagal Abdiwali, the new Member of Parliament for Holborn and St Pancras.
23: Andy Burnham's newest MP won with a majority of more than 3,000. Zach Polanski, who came second, insists he'll continue as leader of the Green Party. A review has found a dramatic increase in people being told they need to be assessed for ADHD and autism in England, leaving thousands waiting for help. The government-commissioned report is calling for the sector to be overhauled so individuals get support based on their needs rather than having to wait for a diagnosis first. Andrew Mountbatten Windsor has been granted more than £300,000 in compensation after surrendering his lease in Windsor. The Crown Estates confirmed it relates to his former Royal Lodge home, with the contract being handed back more than 50 years early. And Everton's owners say they're considering potentially selling the club. The Friedkin Group only took over 2 years ago.
10: Now for the news across the northeast. A new so-called craze involving children breaking into embassy buildings has been reported in Sunderland city centre. Police say some children are filming themselves inside. Officers are working with landlords to secure buildings that could be targeted. Durham Police is investigating what they describe as an influx of fires around Pelton. Eight have been reported in 2 weeks, with groups of young people reportedly seen nearby. Officers say no arrests have been made, but they are appealing for witnesses. A domestic abuser who stalked his ex-partner and made her life a misery has been jailed for 4.5 years. Daniel Granger, who's 40 and from Darlington, subjected his victim to mental torture and has been given an indefinite restraining order. And the Tyne Bridge will close for 10 days during the October half-term holidays. The closure will allow engineers to put up scaffolding ahead of work on the bridge's main arch. People are being warned surrounding roads in Newcastle and Gateshead will be much busier than usual.
0: Weather.
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10: A mix of sunshine, blustery wind and the odd shower with highs of 17 and staying like that for the weekend. That's the latest. I'm Caroline Verdon.
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9: Good afternoon, Tony Shepherd here, getting you just that little closer to the weekend on Nation Radio with the best variety of hits. It's a Dexys classic soon, after this from Lady Gaga.

Dexy's Midnight Runners and Come On Eileen on Nation Radio. It still gets people up at a disco. Anastasia in there and Lady Gaga getting things underway for your Friday afternoon with me, Tony Shepherd. It is World Egg Day today, highlighting the nutritional value and importance of eggs. Do you remember years ago there was that advertising campaign, go to work on an egg, which I always thought was weird because quite often you'd come home on a bus

0: The Master at Work, Brian Adams in Heaven on Nation Radio. Tony Shepherd here after two this afternoon. Don't miss it. We've got some great 90s tunes. Perfect for a Friday afternoon. Make me a
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Classic Queen of Radio Gaga on Nation Radio. I'm Tony Shepherd here with you. If you fancy catching a movie this weekend, new ones across town include The Social Reckoning, following up The Social Network, that one, and also The Uprising with Andrew Garfield, which looks great from the trailer. 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This is House on Fire at Nation.

0: Friday afternoon, this is Nation Radio and I'm Tony Shepherd here, and we've got some great shows for you across this weekend. Tomorrow from 5, you and some very well-known names are once again in charge of the playlist. It's an hour of incredible music chosen by real people sharing their favourite songs and telling us why they love them. This week, the guys from D-Ream reveal their defining song. We've got Carol Decker choosing an absolute classic as her greatest song ever, and hopefully you doing some of the choosing as well. Head over to soletstalkaboutmusic.com and let us know your favourite songs and why they matter to you. And be here tomorrow from 5 with Foxy at Nation Radio.
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0: James Blunt, it's Tastes Like Summer on Nation Radio. Tony Shepherd here. We've got a great Friday afternoon back to the 90s selection coming up for you in just a moment, right after we get you up to date with your headlines for 2 o'clock next.
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20: The top stories this hour. Two men have denied spying on members of the Israeli and Jewish communities in the UK on behalf of Iran. The pair, an Iranian national and dual Iranian-British national from London, have been remanded in custody and are due to go on trial in April. Sir Keir Starmer has called Labour's win in his old constituency of Holborn and St Pancras a brilliant result. Thagal Abdiwali got nearly 13,000 votes in the by-election triggered by the former PM's resignation. The Green Party leader Zach Polansky came second. A drought has been declared in Yorkshire. The Environment Agency says it's because of low water levels in reservoirs and rivers after the long dry spells over the spring and summer. Central, southern and eastern England are already under drought status. And Manchester City's head coach has reaffirmed his complete trust in the club. Enzo Maresca has been speaking to the press for the first time since they were found guilty of breaching dozens of Premier League financial rules. City deny wrongdoing and are appealing.
0: Now for the news across the northeast. A new so-called craze involving children breaking into empty buildings has been reported in Sunderland city centre. Police say some children are filming themselves inside. Officers are working with landlords to secure buildings that could be targeted. Durham Police is investigating what they describe as an influx of fires around Pelton. 8 have been reported in 2 weeks, with groups of young people reportedly seen nearby. Officers say no arrests have been made, but they are appealing for witnesses. A domestic abuser who stalked his ex-partner and made her life a misery has been jailed for 4.5 years. Daniel Granger, who's 40 and from Darlington, subjected his victim to mental torture and has been given an indefinite restraining order. And the Tyne Bridge will close for 10 days during the October half-term holidays. The closure will allow engineers to put up scaffolding ahead of work on the bridge's main arch. People are being warned surrounding roads in Newcastle and Gateshead will be much busier than usual.
21: Weather.
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0: A mix of sunshine, blustery wind and the odd shower with highs of 17 and staying like that for the weekend. That's the latest. I'm Caroline Verdon.
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Loves that floor filler from Gala in there, Freed from Desire, bringing the 90s vibes for your Friday afternoon with that one hit wonder from the 90s as well, from White Town. Kind of got reworked by Dua Lipa a few years back. It's Your Woman. And from Your Woman to a power of a woman.

0: Such a great track, New Radicals. You get what you give on Nation Radio. It really does just take you back to that time, doesn't it? Tony Shepherd here with you. More 90s classics in just a moment. The band that had a number one with Vic Reeves, one of their earlier 90s tracks, plays soon. And Whitney Houston next at Nation. Nation
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0: What a blast! The wonder stuff and the size of a cow rounding off this afternoon's Nations Back to the 90s. 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You can swipe across to find all of the other great Nation goodies, catch up with any of the shows that you've missed, maybe. So let's talk about music from last weekend. That's back tomorrow afternoon from 5 with Dr. Fox. Right, this is Sienna Spyro. Catchy little tune. This is called Great Expectations. It's playing now.
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24: Top stories this hour. Two men from London have denied spying on members of the Israeli and Jewish communities in the UK on behalf of Iran. 23-year-old Iranian national Alireza Farisati and Nematollah Shahsevani, who's 41 and a dual Iranian-British national, are due to go on trial in April. Lawyers for death row inmate Krista Pike says she's started walking and eating again in hospital following her botched execution. The 50-year-old convicted murderer survived 2 lethal injections in Tennessee last week. Zach Polanski is promising to carry on as Green Party leader. That's despite coming second to Labour in Sir Keir Starmer's old seat in the Holborn and St Pancras by-election.
0: We tripled our vote share in this election, and this was our second best ever by-election result in history.
24: And a former UN High Commissioner for Human Rights has been awarded the 2026 Nobel Peace Prize. 85-year-old Navi Pillay has been recognised for her efforts to promote peace and international law.
1: Now for the news across the northeast. A victim who lived every day in constant fear her ex-partner would kill her has seen him jailed for 4.5 years. Daniel Grainer, who's 40 and from Darlington, admitted stalking and coercive and controlling behaviour. He's also received an indefinite restraining order. Police are taking action over children breaking into vacant buildings in Sunderland city centre. Northumbria Police says the incidents are dangerous for the children and anyone who later has to enter the buildings. Officers are working with landlords to prevent access to empty premises. People using the Tyne Bridge are being told to plan ahead for a 10-day closure. The bridge will shut to traffic, pedestrians and cyclists from the 23rd of October. The closure is needed before major work begins on the bridge's main arch early next year. And firefighters have warned of the dangers after 8 fires were reported around Pelton in just 2 weeks. County Durham and Darlington Fire and Rescue Service says blazes in dry vegetation can spread quickly and put people, homes and wildlife at risk. Police are investigating the calls.
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1: Sunshine and showers this afternoon with highs of 16, and it should be mostly dry and bright for the weekend. That's the latest. I'm Brad Hardware.
3: Good afternoon, Tony Shepherd here, getting you closer to the weekend at Nation Radio with these perfect Friday afternoon tunes. It's a Police classic soon after this from the 90s.

Whether you've got us there in the car, maybe at work, at home on your smart speaker, or on the go on that Nation Player app, this is Tony Shepherd with the best variety of hits with that Police classic. Could be your day, a massive amount of money up for grabs. Give me 10 minutes or so. Details about all of that coming your way after this from Stella Lefty. This is Boston. On a

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It's Shaboozy and a bar song on Nation Radio. Old School Runtime. This is a song the brilliant Quincy Jones, the huge talent, was behind this, along with the soulful lead and backing vocals by Patty Austin. Just a great track. Taking you back to a post-disco classic. This from 1981. It's Razzmatazz on Nation's Old School Run.

0: Brady Boulevard and Point of View on Nation. And Quincy Jones, Razzmatazz just before that on our old school run. Tomorrow afternoon from 5, you get to choose the music along with some very well-known names on More So Let's Talk About Music. 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The guys from D-Ream choose their defining song. 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
13: 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Sometimes food just says it better. Whether it's a spag bol peace offering, a date night risotto, or some chicken soup TLC, you can say it without saying it. We've got you. Just crumble in some of that original OXO flavour for a meal that means a whole lot more. OXO. Let the flavour do the talking.
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14: I'm Greg Edwards. On the trains, if you're heading towards London on East Coast Main Line, there are delays south of York of up to 15 minutes and some cancellations as well because of an earlier points problem. On the roads in Middlesbrough, really heavy on Cargo Fleet Lane at the Brambles Farm Junction, taking around 10 minutes to get through, according to the sensors. There's slow traffic on Yarm through those roadworks on the High Street. In Durham, a 15-minute queue southbound on Newcastle Road towards Neville's Cross on the A167.
12: Travel
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18: The top stories this hour. The King has privately made £1.5 million available for Andrew Mountbatten Windsor's repair and restoration costs at Royal Lodge. The news has emerged after it was announced Andrew's received more than £300,000 in compensation for leaving the Windsor property early. The ex-prince moved out in February when he was arrested on suspicion of misconduct in public office, which he denies. Two men have denied spying on members of the Israeli and Jewish communities in the UK on behalf of Iran. The pair, an Iranian national and dual Iranian-British national from London, have been remanded in custody and are due to go on trial in April. A drought has been declared in Yorkshire. The Environment Agency says it's because of low water levels in reservoirs and rivers after the long dry spells in the spring and summer. Central, southern and eastern England are already under drought status. And Everton's owners say they're considering potentially selling the club. The Fried King Group only took over 2 years ago.
7: Now for the news across the northeast. A victim who lived every day in constant fear her ex-partner would kill her has seen him jailed for 4.5 years. Daniel Grainer, who's 40 and from Darlington, admitted stalking and coercive and controlling behaviour. He's also received an indefinite restraining order. Police are taking action over children breaking into vacant buildings in Sunderland city centre. Northumbria Police says the incidents are dangerous for the children and anyone who later has to enter the buildings. Officers are working with landlords to prevent access to empty premises. People using the Tyne Bridge are being told to plan ahead for a 10-day closure. The bridge will shut to traffic, pedestrians and cyclists from the 23rd of October. The closure is needed before major work begins on the bridge's main arch early next year. And firefighters have warned of the dangers after 8 fires were reported around Pelton in just 2 weeks. County Durham and Darlington Fire and Rescue Service says blazes in dry vegetation can spread quickly and put people, homes and wildlife at risk. Police are investigating the cause.
19: Weather.
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7: Sunshine and showers this afternoon with highs of 16. It should be mostly dry and bright for the weekend. That's the latest. I'm Brad Hardware. 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
21: Radio. A1231 Wessington Way, heading out of Sunderland towards the Hilton Grange interchange. That's slow at the moment. A19 southbound, heading towards the Tyne Tunnel. Already delays of 5.

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Houghton Feast concludes tomorrow, and also tomorrow, back on track after the international break. 3 weeks, eh? It's the Borough and Wolves tomorrow afternoon, also Sunderland and Brighton, and then on Monday, Newcastle away at Coventry. 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

0: Nation Radio across the Northeast with the best variety of hits. Did you watch any of Celebrity Traitors last night? Richard E. Grant banished for telling the others he was a traitor. In fact, it was Mayor James and Hannah. I get some James Blunt on for you soon. 20 past four, travel news for the Northeast in just a few moments' time. Also, a great song from Katy Perry too. Make me a winner
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0: You're not going to believe it. He said he wants to keep his options open.
1: Whoa. That's a little bit muggy, isn't it?
0: Right? Seriously, he's blown it now.
2: Don't worry, that's not real-life drama unfolding on the train. That's Luke enjoying the latest reality TV drama on the train. 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Your secret's safe with us, Luke. Sneaking in another episode. On the train, you can.
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8: I'm Greg Edwards in the Middlesbrough area. Northbound traffic's queuing over the Tees flyover towards the Four Track interchange, taking around 10 minutes to get through, according to the sensors. And in Yarm, it's congested on the High Street near to the supermarket, partly down to the roadworks in the area. In Hartlepool, Throston Grange Lane is closed because of a police incident. And meanwhile, in Durham, there's a 15-minute queue southbound on Newcastle Road at Neville's Cross on the A167. This afternoon.
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0: Pleasure Radio across the Northeast with the best variety of hits. I'm Dave Sherwood. Earlier on today when I was prepping the show, I said out loud, I said, blimey, Thomas the Tank Engine and Friends was on TV for the very first time this day, 1984. And someone said, why don't you play the Beatles? Yeah, Ringo Starr did the narration first time around, didn't he? Madness in a few moments' time. First of all, on the box.
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0: What do you reckon? 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

0: 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What are they going on about?
1: It mixes the old traditional with the brand new. 68 pieces in total is what you'll get for your money. But all of that will come boxed and delivered direct to your door. And what a great gift idea that will make.
0: Sarah in South Shields saying, is it a cutlery set? Is it a cutlery set?
2: Nah.
0: It's not a cutlery set. We'll play again tomorrow just after 10 o'clock here at Nation Radio Northeast with Wilson Phillips and our vinyl vault song next.
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12: I'm Greg Edwards. On the A19, there's a 10-minute queue northbound at the Tyne Tunnel this afternoon, and in Durham, also queuing on the A167 Newcastle Road on the southbound side towards Neville's Cross, taking about 15 minutes to get through. In Hartlepool, Throston Grange Lane is closed because of a police incident, and in Yarm, it's really heavy on the High Street on the A67 near to the supermarket, partly down to roadworks in the area. It is taking around 10 minutes to get through.
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15: 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Yeah.

across the Northeast with the best variety of hits. We are Nation Radio. Let's open up the vinyl vault, play somebody's vinyl first. The first 7-inch single, Simone Bowie from Grangetown Port, was from HMV in Sunderland. This from Tapao.

0: Alex Warren, Fever Dream, Nation Radio, across the northeast with the best variety of hits. I'm Dave Sherwood, looking after things until 8 o'clock tonight, and then Roberto with the Friday Night House Party after the news at 5 for the northeast. We'll do a 5 o'clock Feel Good 3, including there something from Blur and Amy Winehouse.
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19: The top stories this hour. The man accused of murdering Anne Widdecombe will face one trial. That charge has been joined with a terror offence against Nigel Farage, faced by 28-year-old Joshua Kerry. Prosecutors claim both counts are inextricably linked. Sky's home editor Jason Farrell's at the Old Bailey.
20: Justice Chima Grubb, who is the judge in this case, agreed that the cases should be joined, and she set a date for the 8th of June 2027.
19: The King has privately made £1.5 million available for Andrew Mountbatten Windsor's repair bill at Royal Lodge. Andrew's also received £300,000 in compensation for leaving the Windsor property early. Lawyers for death row inmate Krista Pike says she started walking and eating again following her botched execution. The 50-year-old survived two lethal injections in Tennessee last week. And young people who aren't in education, work or training could be given a leg up by the Premier League. It's planning to support more than 250,000 youngsters by offering things like mentoring.
21: Now for the news across the northeast. A victim who lived every day in constant fear her ex-partner would kill her has seen him jailed for 4.5 years. Daniel Grainer, who's 40 and from Darlington, admitted stalking and coercive and controlling behaviour. He's also received an indefinite restraining order. Police are taking action over children breaking into vacant buildings in Sunderland city centre. Northumbria Police says the incidents are dangerous for the children and anyone who later has to enter the buildings. Officers are working with landlords to prevent access to empty premises. People using the Tyne Bridge are being told to plan ahead for a 10-day closure. The bridge will shut to traffic, pedestrians and cyclists from the 23rd of October. The closure is needed before major work begins on the bridge's main arch early next year. And firefighters have warned of the dangers after 8 fires were reported around Pelton in just 2 weeks. County Durham and Darlington Fire and Rescue Service says blazes in dry vegetation can spread quickly and put people, homes and wildlife at risk. Police are investigating the cause.
17: Weather.
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21: Sunshine and showers this afternoon with highs of 16, and it should be mostly dry and bright for the weekend. That's the latest. I'm Brad Hardware.
0: A1M northbound Chesley Street to the Angel and Angel to Metro Centre. That's busy going in the other direction, busy from the Metro Centre to the Bowes Incline.

station radio across the northeast with the best variety of hits tonight and tomorrow. 12 Angry Men at Darlington Hippodrome. At the Glass House tonight, it's Vonda Shepherd at the Boiler Shop in Newcastle, The Coral. We are Nation Radio across the northeast with the best variety of hits. Billy Joel in a few moments. Right now, this is new from Ash and Stop the Wedding.

0: 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Now, tomorrow at the Gala Theatre, Neil Tennant from the Pet Shop Boys will be in conversation, talking about his book, 100 Lyrics and a Poem. It's tomorrow night, 7 o'clock. This is part of Durham Book Week. We are Nation Radio, 5:21, drive time across the North East with TLC and Madonna, and the travel news all next.
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11: I'm Greg Edwards. On the A19 northbound, there's a 15-minute queue now going towards the Tyne Tunnel, according to the sensors. It's also heavy northbound on the A194M going towards the White Mare Pool roundabout. In Durham, it remains heavy on the A690 heading in from the Carville roundabout towards the Giles Gate roundabout, taking about 10 minutes to get through. Not quite so bad for the time being on the A690 at the Gates roundabout. Traffic is looking better in Middlesbrough on Cargo Fleet Lane.
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0: Nation Radio across the Northeast with the best variety of hits. Now, last weekend, Grant Indalo and Alan Niebel both guessed our celebrity laugh. It's been going on for nearly 4 months. This is the laugh. Here we go. And whose laugh did that belong to? This guy.
1: When he's at the top of the sound range and I'm somewhere in the middle, really foggy, and she's our selling point, guys, close up.
0: Paddy McAloon from Prefab Sprout, his brother Martin on tour later on this year. You can see him at Pot Rex in Sunderland on the 4th of December doing all the Prefab Sprout songs live, all good stuff there. It was originally on the Saturday, but that clashes with the Tyne Wear Derby, so he's brought it forward, so it's on the 4th of December. A new celebrity laugh from Monday and Texas after this from Benson Boone, Nation Radio.
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4: I'm Greg Edwards. Traffic remains heavy on the A19 northbound at the Tyne Tunnel, but gradually improving. It's still fairly busy as well on the A194M going towards the Whitemare Pool roundabout. But again, it is getting better now on the approach, according to the sensors. In Durham, still some slow traffic on the southbound side of Newcastle Road at Neville's Cross, which is taking around 10 minutes to get through, but it's easing now at the Giles Gate roundabout on the A690. In Yarm, a quick reminder, roadworks are still underway on the High Street.
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0: 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Just before six, Bruno Mars. First of all, let's give away £725,000. Make me a
1: winner with Nation Player. I'm very excited to make today's huge Make Me a Winner call. As always, we close the lines at 5 o'clock and selected one number at random from everyone who's entered across all participating radio stations. Good luck, everyone. Let's do it.
2: Hello?
1: Hello, my name is Gemma Atkinson.
2: Hiya.
1: Hiya. Do you have any idea why I might be calling you?
2: This is a prank, isn't it?
1: It's not a prank, no. Why do you think I'd be ringing you?
2: Because one of the guys in my work's probably put you up to it. No.
1: Congratulations, you have won £725,000.
2: Oh, man.
1: That sounds like a very nervous kind of not believing me laugh. I can tell you this is 100% true, and you will have £725,000 in your account within an hour.
2: Is that right?
1: Yeah, what's your name?
2: My name's Joe. Right, so somebody in my work knew that I'd done that, so this is a wind-up, isn't it?
1: No, it's not a wind-up.
2: Is it not?
1: No.
2: Is this for real?
1: It's 100% real. You have won the cash, tax-free, £725,000.
2: Right, okay.
1: Who do you think was winding you up?
2: It could have been one of the many people in my work.
1: What do you do for a living?
2: I work in a fire safety company.
1: Ah, okay. And who do you live with? Have you got family at home?
2: No, I'm just here myself.
1: Oh, okay. Oh, nice. So it's all going on you then?
2: Well, my wife's away on holiday.
1: So how are you going to tell her? Are you going to wait till she's home? Are you going to call her after this? Or are you going to wait till it's in your account and then send her the screen grab of all the money in there?
2: No, I'll probably just disappear and not tell her.
1: Get the locks changed and all that. And knowing you've got all this cash, obviously you don't need to tell the guys at work. Are you still going to go into work, or are you going to have a bit of time off?
2: Oh, no, I'm going to work.
1: You'll go in.
2: I haven't got a clue. I'll believe it when I see it in my bank account. There you go.
1: Well, there we go. Joe has won the cash. Although he doesn't believe it, he has won the cash, and he'll be having it very, very shortly. So congratulations to him, and keep listening to find out how you can win even more next week. We're going up again. £750,000. Make me a winner with Nation Player.

0: Nation Radio playing all over the northeast with the best variety of hits. I'm Dave Sherwood at Drive Time, looking after things until 8 o'clock tonight. And then Roberto with the Nation Player, 80s at 8. Local news in a couple of moments' time for the northeast. And then straight after the news, Swing Our Sister and the Lightning Seeds. Nation
1: Radio. Hiya, Kenny the Hamster here, proud pet of Doug and Carol. Hey up, looks like my mum Carol's off out with the girls again. I tell you, since she took that quick NHS Healthy Choices quiz, she's drinking less, but going out more. And to think, she thought being healthy would mean being boring. You might want to give it a go yourself. Go, girlfriend!
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15: The top stories this hour. Prosecutors have linked a man's terror offence charge concerning Nigel Farage with the alleged murder of Anne Widdecombe. 28-year-old Joshua Kerry is to stand a combined trial next year. Two Latvian nationals arrested on suspicion of trespassing offences at RAF Molesworth in Cambridgeshire have been released on bail. The base is used by the US as an intelligence hub. Zach Polanski has vowed to stay on as Green Party leader. That's despite coming second to Labour in the by-election in Holborn and St Pancras. Well, the chairwoman of the Jewish Greens has called for Polanski to resign, accusing him of a dereliction of duty over a conference motion declaring Zionism is racism. And officers are trying to find out brew done it as they hunt for a lorry stolen with 41,000 iron brew bottles inside it. The bright orange vehicle was taken from Cumbernauld a couple of weeks ago. Here's Kenny Nicholson from drinks firm AG Bar.
16: We don't take 41,000 bottles of iron brew going missing lightly, so our mission is just to get them returned home.
6: Now for the news across the northeast. A victim who lived every day in constant fear her ex-partner would kill her has seen him jailed for 4.5 years. Daniel Grainer, who's 40 and from Darlington, admitted stalking and coercive and controlling behaviour. He's also received an indefinite restraining order. Police are taking action over children breaking into vacant buildings in Sunderland city centre. Northumbria Police says the incidents are dangerous for the children and anyone who later has to enter the buildings. Officers are working with landlords to prevent access to empty premises. People using the Tyne Bridge are being told to plan ahead for a 10-day closure. The bridge will shut to traffic, pedestrians and cyclists from the 23rd of October. The closure is needed before major work begins on the bridge's main arch early next year. And firefighters have warned of the dangers after 8 fires were reported around Pelton in just 2 weeks. County Durham and Darlington Fire and Rescue Service says blazes in dry vegetation can spread quickly and put people, homes and wildlife at risk. Police are investigating the cause.
7: Weather.
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6: Sunshine and showers this afternoon with highs of 16. It should be mostly dry and bright for the weekend. That's the latest. I'm Brad Hardware.
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0: A1M northbound Chesley Street all the way up to the Kingston Park stroke airport turn off. That stop start. A19 southbound heading towards the Tyne Tunnel. Delays of

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Phil Collins and Ray in a few moments' time. This weekend, Singapore Grand Prix. It's not really much of a Grand Prix. It's a street circuit, and therefore it's like a parade of cars that just kind of go round and around. There's no real racing. And like last weekend, the Bahrain Grand Prix in Malaysia. That track is just great for racing. Football's back on this weekend. Hurrah after the international break. 3 weeks it's been off for. Tomorrow it's the Borough and Wolves, Sunderland and Brighton, and then on Monday, Newcastle away at Coventry. We are Nation Radio and Ray.

0: Station Radio all over the North East with the best variety of hits. Lots of great things happening across the North East next week, including Monday at the NX in Newcastle, Embrace, and 6th the Musical Hippodrome in Darlington from Tuesday until the 17th. Also next week, Alison Moyet at the Glass House in Gateshead. We are Nation Radio. I'm Dave Sherwood, 6:22, Trive time across the North East. Latest travel news in a few moments' time. Then the Chainsmokers and Blondie. Nation
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11: I'm Greg Edwards. Overall, traffic is improving on the main routes this evening. It's moving without any serious problems on the A1M and also the A66. Earlier congestion in Durham has eased off on the A690 going to and from the Giles Gate roundabout. In the Jarrow area, the A19 does remain slow northbound on the approach to the Tyne Tunnel, but certainly no big queues now. Quick reminder, roadworks are underway in Hart on Easington Road.
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0: Nation Radio with the best variety of hits across the Northeast. I'm Dave Sherwood at Drive Time, looking after things until 8 o'clock tonight, and then Roberto with the Nation Player, 80s at 8. Right, let's do the translator quiz. Great British phrase today in Japanese. Here we go.
1: 一体何を考えているのですか?
0: What do you reckon? Any idea?
1: 一体何を考えているのですか?
0: Give the answer in about 5 minutes' time with Belinda Carlisle after George Ezra.

0: Maybe you saw her back in June at the Stadium of Light supporting Take That, Belinda Carlisle. Nation Radio across the Northeast with the best variety of hits. Translator quiz then. Great British phrase in Japanese today.
1: 一体何を考えているのですか?
0: Which translates back to...
2: A penny for your thoughts.
0: Do another one on Monday just after 6.30. Travel news for the Northeast next. Then something from the Sugar Babes and Boyzone.
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5: Welcome, quiz fans. Here is your question. Which iconic All Heroes No Zeros musical group is made up of Freddie, Brian, Roger, and John? Time's up. The answer is, of course, Queen. This quiz is brought to you by All Heroes No Zeros, Cadbury Heroes, 9 Cadbury icons all in one tub.
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15: Yes, you're welcome.
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8: I'm Greg Edwards. Problems now on the A19 northbound this evening at Wall's End. The carriageway is closed at the A193 Howden roundabout because of a police incident. Big queue on the approach there. Traffic is diverting via the slip roads though. Meanwhile, on the A19 at the Tyne Tunnel, there's still a 10-minute queue this evening, according to the sensors. Things are looking okay though on the A1M, and if you're using the A66, that's coping well in the Middlesbrough area and over the Pennines.
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0: Recent song from Cat's Eye, Animal, Nation Radio, playing the best variety of hits across the Northeast. Friday night home run. Hope you're doing okay this evening. Happy hour next after the news for the Northeast at 7. Ready to go, something from Maria Vidal. Remember, body rock from the 80s. And we'll do some Robbie as well. Nation
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15: The top stories this hour. The man accused of murdering Anne Widdecombe will face one trial. That charge has been joined with a terror offence against Nigel Farage, also faced by 28-year-old Joshua Carey. Prosecutors claim both counts are inextricably linked. Sky's home editor Jason Farrell is at the Old Bailey.
16: Justice Chima Grubb agreed that the cases should be joined and she set a date for the 8th of June 2027.
15: The King has privately made £1.5 million available for Andrew Mountbatten Windsor's repair bill at Royal Lodge. Andrew's also received £302,000 in compensation for leaving the Windsor property early. Northern Ireland's First Minister Michelle O'Neill says she'll cooperate with a police investigation over the Drumcree standoff. A senior Liberal Democrat has quit their front bench in what's reported to be an attempt to topple Sir Ed Davey. Charlie Maynard has gone as Treasury spokesperson. And there's going to be a new documentary about the life and career of Susan Boyle, who shot to fame on Britain's Got Talent.
17: Now for the news across the Northeast. A victim who lived every day in constant fear her ex-partner would kill her has seen him jailed for 4.5 years. Daniel Grainer, who's 40 and from Darlington, admitted stalking and coercive and controlling behaviour. He's also received an indefinite restraining order. Police are taking action over children breaking into vacant buildings in Sunderland city centre. Northumbria Police says the incidents are dangerous for the children and anyone who later has to enter the buildings. Officers are working with landlords to prevent access to empty premises. premises. People using the Tyne Bridge are being told to plan ahead for a 10-day closure. The bridge will shut to traffic, pedestrians and cyclists from the 23rd of October. The closure is needed before major work begins on the bridge's main arch early next year. And firefighters have warned of the dangers after 8 fires were reported around Pelton in just 2 weeks. County Durham and Darlington Fire and Rescue Service says blazes in dry vegetation can spread quickly and put people, homes and wildlife at risk. Police are investigating the cause.
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17: Sunshine and showers this afternoon with highs of 16. And it should be mostly dry and bright for the weekend. That's the latest. 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
0: Still a little bit busy on the A1M northbound Chesley Street to the Angel of the Time Tunnel. Heading southbound, delays of 5 minutes. Friday evening's Happy Hour, starting off with Maria Vidal and this from Robbie.

They don't have the floppy hair anymore. In fact, one of them's bald. Hanson, Maria Vidal and Robbie, who's received the Album Icon Award this year as a part of National Album Day, which happens on the 17th of this month. In fact, to celebrate, they are re-releasing Sing When You're Winning on vinyl. David Bowie in a few moments' time. 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

0: Nation Radio playing all over the Northeast with the best variety of hits. I'm Dave Sherwood. This weekend, a going solo weekend. Playing artists who went solo like Michael Jackson, Debbie Harry, Beyonce, Sting, Alison Moyet, George Michael, of course, David Alley from the Rhythmics. Yeah, playing all those great artists across the weekend here at Nation Radio Northeast. In a few moments, time the Backstreet Boys and
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0: Nation Radio with the best variety of hits across the North East. Friday night's happy hour. I'm Dave Sherwood, looking after things until 8 o'clock tonight. Foxy here on Sunday with the Nation Network chart show. This coming Sunday, Foxy counting down top 10s from October 1988, 1997 and 2006. Just gone 20 to 8. Janet and Luther and Sister Sledge next.
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0: The Kid Laroi, Justin Bieber, Stay, Nation Radio, all over the Northeast with the best variety of hits. Have yourself a really good Friday evening. I'll catch you tomorrow after 10 for a Saturday morning music blitz, or Monday after 4 for drive time across the Northeast. Roberto ready to go next after 8 with the Friday night house party with some Living Joy and Fatboy Slim.
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6: We've only gone and made it. The end of the week is here. Hello, I'm Roberto. 8 o'clock for your Friday night, and I've got the biggest tunes to get you ready for the weekend. It's Nation's House Party. Live and enjoy soon. The Pointer Sisters 2 right now is Fatboy Slim on Nation.

Am I a dreamer? Whether it's been a good week or one of those weeks, we're done with it now. There is Living Joy getting us into Nation's house party tonight with Basement Jacks on the way for your Friday. First though, Neo. Much

0: There is the Basement Jacks bringing the funk for a Friday night. Red Alert playing on Nation's House Party. Nearly 20 past 8. I'm Roberto. Hello. What's going on with you tonight? I've got the big tunes till 11 to get you ready for the weekend. That is your soundtrack sorted. But what are you up to? Are you taking it easy after a crazy week? Are you heading off out tonight? Are you stuck in work, maybe? Let me know so I can give you a shout. Say hello through our Facebook page anytime. Just search for Nation. I'll get Odyssey on next.
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Hi, Immy. Just over an hour into his night shift, doing security tonight with Nation for Company. That's for you, mate. CNC Music Factory. Gonna make you sweat. I'm Roberto with the house party to set you up for the weekend, whether you are working or maybe having a cheeky little drink. Technotronic real soon, right now. Patrice Russian. Forget me.

0: Good evening to Izzy, enjoying the party before the party. That's for you. It's Tenotronic on Nation's House Party. She's getting ready for a party tonight, blowing up balloons and getting a cake ready for her aunt's 75th birthday party tomorrow. Happy birthday to your aunt. Hope you have a fab time. I'll get some Cameo on next. Biggest song I ever had. And I got Flo Rida before 9.
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1: We are going big for your Friday night with the best tunes to get you ready for the weekend. I'm talking Alison Limerick real soon, some David Guetta coming up as well with Rihanna. First though, enjoy Anthem playing for you on Nation's House Party.

Porsche, cozying under a blanket tonight. She says it feels very autumnal, Roberto. Got a glass of red wine, a good book, and the tunes playing. That's for you. Alison Limerick's Where Love Lives on Nation's House Party. Thanks for your message. I'll keep you going tonight with some Nomad soon, right now. David Guetta and Rihanna. Who's That Chick on Nation?

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0: There is Nomads, Devotion, as we wrap up your week on Nation. Thanks for having us on tonight. I'm Roberto with the big tunes till 11, but what are you doing whilst I'm playing them? Let me know so I can give you a shout. Come be part of the show through our Facebook page. Search for Nation. Got some disco vibes from the 70s next from the Bee Gees and a bit of Space Cowboy.
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Space Cowboy on Nation's House Party, playing it for Rachel, Claire and Mandy. Evening, ladies. They've got a bit of a production line going on tonight, making wedding favours for their mate's big day tomorrow. Good luck, Lucy. Have a fabulous one. I'll get JX, Son of a Gun, on soon right now. Cheryl Lynn, Gotta Be Real on Nation.

0: Luke Donnelly, one of my work ravers tonight on Shift Till Midnight. Got the tunes up loud, wishing he was out partying. That is for you. JX, Son of a Gun on Nation's House Party with some Gloria Estefan bringing some Latin vibes next.
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0: Evening Jazz, loving those deep house vibes for his Friday night. Bit of Second City, I want to feel on Nation. I've only got an hour left of the big party tonight. Stick with me. So many big, huge anthems still to play. Your Stardust Music Sounds Better next, and Michael Jackson on the way.
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1: We are partying our way into the weekend. I'm Roberto. If I said to you, I wish I was a little bit taller, I wish I was a baller, I wish I had a girl who looked good, I would call her. Would you think I'm going mad or know the brilliant tune I'm going to play you from Ski Low real soon? I'm hoping it's the latter one on that. Stick around for it. Right now, just gone 10, here's Stardust. Music sounds better with you, playing on Nation.

It makes me feel very old thinking that this came out in 1995. 30 years old. Skilos, I wish. Playing for your Nation's House Party. Really doesn't feel that long, does it? I'm Roberto, getting you ready for the weekend with the biggest tunes till 11. The Sauce and Candy Staten on the way right now. This is Sharam. Party all the time on Nation.

0: Good evening, Jamie, Ollie and Dean. Having a life admin night. 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You get your friends together and you sort out your life. That's for you, the source and Candy Stan. You've got the love on Nation. I hope it's working out for you. I've got the tunes to keep me going. Amy Carter is loving the tunes while sewing on sequins to a Halloween outfit for her daughter. You're getting in early, aren't you? I think I would just go with a sheet over my head and be a ghost. Winnie Houston's on the way soon and some DNCE.
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DNCE on Nation's House Party. Playing that for Molly and Erin, who are decorating cupcakes ready for Jess's baby shower tomorrow. I felt like that would be a very appropriate song for you. Obviously, it means something very different to what you're doing. Wham! Do Project soon. First, Cool in the Gap.

0: Playing that for Ben and Lisa tonight. Thank you for your message. Loving the tunes, Roberto. Celebrating our 15th anniversary together. Give us a little shout. Congratulations. There's the Wham-Doo project for you on Nation with Bobby Brown next. Nation
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3: 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Are you?

0: Jones, where did you go? Taking care of the house party tonight. Thank you for partying with me here on Nation. It doesn't have to end there, though. If you want more big tunes like this to carry on your party, just say to your smart speaker, play Nation Dance. You'll be partying all night long. Have a great weekend. I'll catch you back here Monday, 8 p.m.
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10: And now, the weather.
11: Outside, gloomy skies, a persistent drizzle, and a chilly wind blowing from the west, north, east, and south.
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3: Hiya, Kenny the hamster here, proud pet of Doug and Carol. Hey up, looks like my mum Carol's off out with the girls again. I tell you, since she took that quick NHS Healthy Choices quiz, she's drinking less, but going out more. And to think, she thought being healthy would mean being boring. You might want to give it a go yourself. 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